to war. You had a tight black leather jacket, skull and crossbones on the back. God bless the soul of Eugene Vincent.

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Talk about, talk about. 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Talk about, talk about. I got something I want to talk about. Sur la 3, la big pochette.

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Interview de fan, question de fan, raté. I got my head, but my head is unraveling. Can't keep control, can't keep track of

0: 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Now why you wanna go and do that and do that, huh? Now why you wanna go and do that, love, huh? Now why you wanna go and do that and do that and do that?
1: Oh, yeah. I like this one.
0: What?

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It feels great.

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1: There is a light that never goes out. C'était The Smiths. Et voici Jeanne. Bonjour. C'est son nom. One Way. Let's go.